0: mjeseca su zakon.
1: 97.8 on your FM dial. 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And today we're just modern talking.

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We gon' drink drinks and take shots until we fall out like the roof on fire. Now, baby, get my booty naked, take off all your clothes and light the roof on fire. Tell him, baby, baby, baby, baby, baby, baby, baby, baby, baby, baby, I'm on fire. I tell him, baby, baby, baby, baby, baby, baby, baby, baby, baby, baby, I'm a fireball.

Jack Jones, Martin Solvik in Madison Beer, All Day, All Night. Za začetek druge ure v nalivanju pa še predoglasi z nami Taylor Swift, I Knew It, I Knew You. Predtem Stormzy, No Deal, 24 Hours. Najprej pa Benson Boone, The Time of My Life. Mega

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Yeah, check it out one time. You know it's for real. 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Getting biz, come on.

0: 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I ti si s nami.
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1: 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The DJs make you move.
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1: 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The DJs make you move.
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